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1: So whether it's a donation, spreading the message, or even something as simple as buying a bunch of daffodils, every action makes a difference.
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21: 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There's a crash in Osborne Park, Harton Street on ramp to Mitchell Freeway South, and it's right on the corner. It's off the road to the right, but people out of their cars there. Freeway southbound, slow Whitfords Avenue to Arundale Road, then Scarborough Beach Road through to Vincent Street. Freeway northbound, Thomas Road to Rolley Road, Farrington Road through to Canning Highway and at Millpoint Road. Anything else, call 9489 1777. Census night was Tuesday, the 11th of August. There's still time to complete. 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Partly cloudy today, heading for a top of 21 degrees, and right now it is 10 degrees on Nova 937.
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24: Nova. Good morning, it's Mike Humphrey with you. The Israeli Defense Force has cleared its personnel of any criminal wrongdoing over a strike on a humanitarian convoy which killed an Australian. Zomi Frankholm was one of seven people killed during a strike in April of 2024, Foreign Affairs Minister Penny Wong calling the decision insulting. The eSafety Commissioner will be able to take Roblox to court if it finds the gaming platform is not honouring commitments to keep Australian children safe. The internet regulator securing a court-enforceable undertaking from Roblox to improve protections against child grooming. Claims have emerged that cocaine and ketamine was found in a Melbourne hotel at the centre of an alleged sexual assault involving five Sydney Swans AFL players. Victorian detectives currently in Sydney to speak with players today as part of their ongoing investigations. The Swans banning Isaac Heaney, Chad Warner, Riley Bice, James Jordan and Nick Blakey from playing for the rest of the season. An Australian has died in Vietnam. The Department of Foreign Affairs has confirmed the news in a statement and says it's providing help with the family. Details of the death still unclear. And reports Prince Harry is planning a move to the UK along with his family. King Charles reportedly informed over the weekend Harry and Meghan Markle, the Duke and Duchess of Sussex, confirming there's no plans to return to royal duties. Nova Sport is up next.
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4: It's Selection Thursday for our teams in the West. Ahead of their final home and away fixtures, the Dockers will make changes to their team to tackle Carlton after announcing forward Tobin Murray will debut for the club.
6: Over the year, we've been waiting for this moment to come, and now that's here, my family are going to be super excited, and I think they'll be more excited than me, to be honest.
4: Tobin is a mature age draftee from Geelong. While the Eagles will name a 25-man squad, they're hoping to finish the year on a high with an upset win in the last scheduled game here at Optus. Over to cricket now, and Aussie Travis Head has lost his spot at the top of the ICC's Test batting rankings. He's fallen to fourth after scores of just 22 and 17 in Darwin for the Aussies against Bangladesh. Englishman Harry Brook now regarded the world's best batter. And the Hockey Roos have played out a 4-4 draw with Chile at the Women's Hockey World Cup. That's the latest in sport. You're up to date on Nova.
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28: 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It's 8 past 8. Nat and Sean with you. Joel Creasy's in the house as well.
8: I most certainly am.
28: Coming up shortly, Joel, we're going to catch up with, well, one of his roles is your boss, Andy
8: Me
28: Lee.
8: Boss. Yes. We work together on, obviously, Do Not Watch This Show. Yes. Robbed of the Logie. Don't bring it up.
28: Oh, no, we're bringing it
30: absolutely
28: up.
30: Absolutely. Yeah. Can we ask him for a pay rise for you, Joel?
8: Also the 100. Yeah. Well, you know, Lime really is... The people's
28: the
8: fruit.
30: Yes,
28: yeah.
30: Exactly.
28: The people's fruit. Yeah. I mean, the reason we're talking to him is to celebrate Book Week, of course, because the whole series of books that he wrote, which is where that TV show came from. So, you know, that's the premise.
30: Well, he's doing well.
28: But we'll also talk to him about other things.
8: He's a really nice guy, too.
30: Oh, that's not
8: like,
30: great.
8: You know, one of those irritating people that's like... Where's the floor?
28: Exactly.
8: I'm still looking.
28: We'll see if we can find it.
8: Thank you.
28: Steady Swims is Mr. Know-It-All on Nova.

party started. See you at the bar, you was hardly talking. That's when I knew that your heart was scarring. Friends to lovers need a part to star in. Like, wait, babe, let me ask.

good. This is Bruno Mars. And this is my fresh hit.

Tame Impala, Loser. It's the Joel Creasy Show on Nova. Hope your lunch hour is treating you well. Australia's biggest ever reality TV event, Hey You Fan Fest, took place in Sydney over the weekend. And I've been catching up with two of the stars representing Aussies and doing us proud, Captain Jason from Below Deck

0: Chrissy Swan Show on Nova. Good on you. I hope you've got your top on. Because in Venice, I didn't even know this, it is against the law. It's not just culturally inappropriate. It is against the law. You can get a fine, $400, for being in the streets without a top on.
1: Such a shame, because Venice attracts a lot of beautiful people. You know, like,
0: people, they can still be beautiful and clothed.
1: But, like, get your rig out, George Clooney, after your wedding. I want to let you be able to run free.

0: 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Let's get up, I feel up.
1: Swan's sweeping statements.
0: Yeah. Look, I was so surprised you didn't agree with me straight away, but I think the greatest high there is when somebody

0: only one leaves.
1: Will you make a choice?
0: It is 60 seconds.
2: 60 seconds starts
0: on the clock.
2: Now.
0: It's time to play.
2: Oh, my God.
0: The last fan standing.
3: I'm a little bit disappointed with this.
4: What?
3: Because you guys know I had an amazing AFL career.
5: What?
3: An amazing 18 games for the Sydney Swans and the Adelaide Crows.
4: Mm-hmm.
3: But a lot of people don't know this. Ryan Fitzgerald didn't get a chance to play at the MCG.
5: Oh, no.
4: Didn't you? Out of all those 18 games.
5: Yeah, earth-shattering.
3: Yeah, it really is. But you know what? The LA Rams and San Francisco 49ers, they'll be playing there Friday 11th of September. These are the most sought-after tickets in Australia.
4: Mm.
3: Everyone's trying to get their hands on them. Now, if you miss them at the

0: She just married an Australian dude.
1: That's right. Well, she goes, oh, my husband's from Western Sydney. And so, yeah, we had she was really lovely.
0: The
1: you
0: best.
1: Know, actually, yeah, most people we meet, you know, in the industry are super, super lovely.
0: Okay, who's not lovely, though? Who's a bit shit?
1: Nah, everyone's cool. Everyone's cool.
0: You're touring the country later this year, Sydney Opera House as well. Did I see that you had your 94-year-old grandpa come to one of your shows for the first time?
1: I did.
0: Oh,
1: yeah.
0: The best. What did he think? Did he give you a full rundown of, like, what you could have done better? Like, is he that kind of guy, or he just gave you high praise?
1: You know what? I spoke to him yesterday, actually, because it was his 95th birthday. And I was like, hey, thanks for coming down to that gig. I know it's probably not your cup of tea. He goes, no, I actually quite enjoyed it, you know?
0: Oh, that's so special.
1: So like, that was kind of nice, yeah.
0: All right, let's talk more about the album next. DMA's Killing Time, my favorite song from the record now on No.

Okay, gigs. What is happening this weekend in your city? I'm going to so many gigs this weekend. I've got Pamela and Vera Blue tomorrow. What's on in your city? We get you across the gig.

0: Meet Daryl.
1: Hiya.
0: Inspired by his garden makeover, he turned his attention to something else he'd been neglecting for years.
1: Yeah, my savings account, totally caught in a web of weeds.
0: So he cut away his old bank and opened a Macquarie savings account.
1: Yeah, took minutes.
0: With great rates and none of the usual hoops and catches, his savings are now thriving like never before.
1: Well, it's in a much better spot.
0: Don't lose interest in your savings. Demand more and say,
1: I bank with Macquarie.
0: Your savings game changer. 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